101 WHOU, your home for the classic hits. Maria and Tim, thank you for having your throwbacks on. Also, Donna finally got out. No kids. Got to go see the Devil Wears Prada 2 movie tonight. Just her and the popcorn. Donna, nothing wrong with a solo movie night. Glad you enjoyed the movie, and thanks for checking in with us. This is all yours.

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0: 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And Allison, happy birthday to you. Happy birthday to Mom. Her birthday tonight. Mom's coming up next week on the 4th. And this time of year, they love to celebrate together with that song that just screams summer. Brian Adams, Summer of 69. I appreciate you reaching out, Allison. As a member of our birthday club, you are in the running for those free prizes from Duncan. And yeah, of course, you get your song on, too. So make sure you've signed up like Allison at throwbacknation.com. We'll get that ready for her. We'll get your throwback on as well. Stay with us. 877-909-1989. We serve up more in moments.
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Okay, slow workout to begin. It just builds and we get the party going. 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Here's Flashdance.

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We appreciate you listening tonight. I'm Tony DeReno, your home for Throwback Nation Radio right here, playing all the great songs that defined a generation. 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

A quiet night of weather across northern Maine and western New Brunswick. It's going to be chilly. We'll have the risk for frost with lows in the low 30s, 1 degree Celsius, and skies will average out clear to partly cloudy. Heading into the day Sunday, mixed sun and clouds, highs around 65, 18 degrees Celsius. Sunday night, partly cloudy skies, lows in the mid and upper 30s, 3 degrees Celsius. Monday, we'll have a mixture of sun and clouds, highs in the mid-60s, 19 degrees Celsius. And Tuesday, mostly sunny skies with highs in the lower 70s, 22 degrees Celsius. That's a check on your latest forecast. I'm Precision Weather Meteorologist Steve Adamson for WHOU.

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1: I'm Tony Lorino. Almost time to play along another edition of our Throwback Timeline. This is where we give you three clues about a year back in the day. A song is in there, too. You guess the year, you win the cash. And as we approach the end of the month, we're getting closer to that $100 jackpot. Let's give it a try together in about 6 minutes.

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0: 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We're doing 90s tonight. I'm Tony DeReno. If you can guess that year on the timeline, you could win the cash, okay? In the year we're talking about, Hercules. Eddie Murphy stars in The Nutty Professor as pretty much every character in that movie, right? A good number of them. Yeah, one of the biggest box office hits of the year. The Motorola StarTAC flip phone becomes one of the first flip phones and gets us into that flip phone mindset into the 90s and 2000s. And Return of the Mac, the ultimate guy comeback song for Mark Morrison, one of the biggest of the year. Was the year 1994, 1995, or 1996? Text your guest to enter and win to 877-909-1989.
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I'm Tony Lorino. 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It's not just what we talk about. 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

0: 100.1 WHOU. It's not just a concert. This is a party! And that's what we want you to be a part of. Earth, Wind & Fire and Lionel Richie together for the Sing a Song All Night Long tour. 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That's where you can pick out your tickets for the show that's closest to you.
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A quiet night of weather across northern Maine and western New Brunswick. It's going to be chilly. We'll have the risk for frost with lows in the low 30s, 1 degree Celsius, and skies will average out clear to partly cloudy. Heading into the day Sunday, mixed sun and clouds, highs around 65, 18 degrees Celsius. Sunday night, partly cloudy skies, lows in the mid and upper 30s, 3 degrees Celsius. Monday, we'll have a mixture of sun and clouds, highs in the mid-60s, 19 degrees Celsius. And Tuesday, mostly sunny skies with highs in the lower 70s, 22 degrees Celsius. That's a check on your latest forecast. I'm Precision Weather Meteorologist Steve Adamson for WHOU.

0: 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And Carrie, you hear a 90s throwback like this come on and you feel...
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0: Mm-hmm.
1: No kids. 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Who doesn't love that?
2: Yeah, I think we love that.
0: Get the overalls on. Throw it back. Get your TLC vibe on tonight with this one. No worries, no cares indeed. Here's Waterfalls.

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1: Coming up next,
0: not only a birthday, but an anniversary. We got a lot to celebrate for Michelle and Tony listening along with tonight. I'm Tony Lorino. Yeah, Tony, you got to do this right. It's your wife's birthday weekend and your 9th anniversary all in one weekend. Ooh, that is some shopping, my man. Tony, get on it with the shopping. And Michelle and Tony, I've got the perfect song to celebrate your anniversary and Michelle's birthday from Bryan Adams. It's all yours in just a moment. If you got something to celebrate as well, we'd love to hear from you at 877-909-1989. You can give a call or can't talk right now. That's okay. Shoot us a text, too. And we'll get your favorite throwback on along with Heaven, Bryan Adams, all theirs, and also Lovey Dovey next.
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0: 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This isn't that hard. 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
0: 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We just do along with a perfect night. Africa Toto is on.

WHOU. I'm Tony Lorino from downtown Houlton and all throughout the region. 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

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Are we ready? Earth, Wind, and Fire, Lionel Richie tickets still on the line tonight. That winning song you need to enter and win yours. One away after Huey.

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A quiet night of weather across northern Maine and western New Brunswick. It's going to be chilly. We'll have the risk for frost with lows in the low 30s, 1 degree Celsius, and skies will average out clear to partly cloudy. Heading into the day Sunday, mixed sun and clouds, highs around 65, 18 degrees Celsius. Sunday night, partly cloudy skies, lows in the mid and upper 30s, 3 degrees Celsius. Monday, we'll have a mixture of sun and clouds, highs in the mid-60s, 19 degrees Celsius. And Tuesday, mostly sunny skies with highs in the lower 70s, 22 degrees Celsius. That's a check on your latest forecast. I'm Precision Weather Meteorologist Steve Adamson for WHOU.

100.1 WHOU, your home for the classic hits. How are you? I'm Tony the Reno, class of 1994. You're on an hour of your songs as we get John Mellencamp and Michelle Indegio Cello.

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0: 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I'm Tony DeReno. 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
0: 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I'm Tony DeReno from Throwback Nation. 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
17: 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If this all sounds interesting to you, it's Chris's Morning Show on WHOU. Looking forward to spending some time with you.

100.1 WHOU. It was their storytelling, wasn't it? Oh, and Adam's big hair made him a household name with songs like this. Class of 1994, your late night class reunion's on with the Counting Crows.

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0: on WHOU, class of 1994. Late night class reunion is on. Yeah, in between his rockin' stuff in the late 90s and early 2000s and the Living on a Prayer years, we get the biggest power ballad, perhaps of all time, from John Bon Jovi and the boys. 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
3: 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It's Classics in the Afternoon. I'm Janelle Roberts at WHOU, where we play all of your favorite afternoon classics, even some of your mom and dad's favorite classics, because your mom and dad rocked. I know, because I rocked with them. 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

0: A quiet night of weather across northern Maine and western New Brunswick. It's going to be chilly. We'll have the risk for frost with lows in the low 30s, 1 degree Celsius, and skies will average out clear to partly cloudy. Heading into the day Sunday, mixed sun and clouds, highs around 65, 18 degrees Celsius. Sunday night, partly cloudy skies, lows in the mid and upper 30s, 3 degrees Celsius. Monday, we'll have a mixture of sun and clouds, highs in the mid-60s, 19 degrees Celsius. And Tuesday, mostly sunny skies with highs in the lower 70s, 22 degrees Celsius. That's a check on your latest forecast. I'm Precision Weather Meteorologist Steve Adamson for WHOU.
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0: A quiet night of weather across northern Maine and western New Brunswick. It's going to be chilly. We'll have the risk for frost with lows in the low 30s, 1 degree Celsius, and skies will average out clear to partly cloudy. Heading into the day Sunday, mixed sun and clouds, highs around 65, 18 degrees Celsius. Sunday night, partly cloudy skies, lows in the mid and upper 30s, 3 degrees Celsius. Monday, we'll have a mixture of sun and clouds, highs in the mid-60s, 19 degrees Celsius. And Tuesday, mostly sunny skies with highs in the lower 70s, 22 degrees Celsius. That's a check on your latest forecast. I'm Precision Weather Meteorologist Steve Adamson for WHOU.
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1: 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I'm Tony DeReno from Throwback Nation. 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

0: 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I'm Chanel Roberts at WHOU, hoping you'll join me for Classics in the Afternoon. 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

0: A quiet night of weather across northern Maine and western New Brunswick. It's going to be chilly. We'll have the risk for frost with lows in the low 30s, 1 degree Celsius, and skies will average out clear to partly cloudy. Heading into the day Sunday, mixed sun and clouds, highs around 65, 18 degrees Celsius. Sunday night, partly cloudy skies, lows in the mid and upper 30s, 3 degrees Celsius. Monday, we'll have a mixture of sun and clouds, highs in the mid-60s, 19 degrees Celsius. And Tuesday, mostly sunny skies with highs in the lower 70s, 22 degrees Celsius. That's a check on your latest forecast. I'm Precision Weather Meteorologist Steve Adamson for WHOU.
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0: A quiet night of weather across northern Maine and western New Brunswick. It's going to be chilly. We'll have the risk for frost with lows in the low 30s, 1 degree Celsius, and skies will average out clear to partly cloudy. Heading into the day Sunday, mixed sun and clouds, highs around 65, 18 degrees Celsius. Sunday night, partly cloudy skies, lows in the mid and upper 30s, 3 degrees Celsius. Monday, we'll have a mixture of sun and clouds, highs in the mid-60s, 19 degrees Celsius. And Tuesday, mostly sunny skies with highs in the lower 70s, 22 degrees Celsius. That's a check on your latest forecast. I'm Precision Weather Meteorologist Steve Adamson for WHOU.
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0: A quiet night of weather across northern Maine and western New Brunswick. It's going to be chilly. We'll have the risk for frost with lows in the low 30s, 1 degree Celsius, and skies will average out clear to partly cloudy. Heading into the day Sunday, mixed sun and clouds, highs around 65, 18 degrees Celsius. Sunday night, partly cloudy skies, lows in the mid and upper 30s, 3 degrees Celsius. Monday, we'll have a mixture of sun and clouds, highs in the mid 60s, 19 degrees Celsius. And Tuesday, mostly sunny skies with highs in the lower 70s, 22 degrees Celsius. That's a check on your latest forecast. I'm Precision Weather Meteorologist Steve Adamson for WHOU.
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0: 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I'm Chanel Roberts at WHOU, hoping you'll join me for Classics in the Afternoon. 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

0: A quiet night of weather across northern Maine and western New Brunswick. It's going to be chilly. We'll have the risk for frost with lows in the low 30s, 1 degree Celsius, and skies will average out clear to partly cloudy. Heading into the day Sunday, mixed sun and clouds, highs around 65, 18 degrees Celsius. Sunday night, partly cloudy skies, lows in the mid and upper 30s, 3 degrees Celsius. Monday, we'll have a mixture of sun and clouds, highs in the mid-60s, 19 degrees Celsius. And Tuesday, mostly sunny skies with highs in the lower 70s, 22 degrees Celsius. That's a check on your latest forecast. I'm Precision Weather Meteorologist Steve Adamson for WHOU.
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1: 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I'm Tony the Reno from Throwback Nation. And later this week, you could win right at the beginning of the show. 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And we'll see you later this week to win.
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0: As we work through our Sunday, the weather's in pretty decent shape. A mix of sun and clouds prevails, highs 60 to 65, 17 degrees Celsius. Partly cloudy conditions tonight, low temperatures in the mid to upper 30s, 3 degrees Celsius. Monday, a mix of sun and clouds, highs reaching the mid 60s, 19 degrees Celsius. Tuesday, mixed sun and clouds, highs up into the low 70s, 22 degrees Celsius. And Wednesday looks to stay dry and it should be warmer with a mixture of sun and clouds, highs into the upper 70s, 25 degrees Celsius. That's a check on your latest forecast. I'm Precision Weather Meteorologist Steve Adamson for WHOU.
1: Good morning. Sunday in Houlton, Maine. The sky's doing that thing where can't quite decide yet. And honestly, fair enough. Nobody makes their best decisions before the coffee is done. The temperature is sitting in the cool and honest range. There's a northwest breeze with a little bite to it. And the whole day is sitting right there waiting to see what you are going to do with it. This is the weekend road trip on WHOU. I'm Greg Koster. And Sunday is officially open for business.

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1: Rumors spread around in that Texas town about the shack outside the game. And you know what I'm talking about. Just let me know if you wanna go to that whole mile on the range. They got a lot of nice girls.

0: You're home with the classic hits, WHOU. 56 years ago this week, if you had a radio on, you were hearing some of the greatest music ever made in real time, and we would have had absolutely no idea. Zeppelin II still getting heavy rotation. CCR with four albums out in just 2 years. Simon and Garfunkel's Bridge Over Troubled Waters still all over the dial. Beatles had just called it quits. That was the radio landscape this week back in 1970. We were living through history, and it sounded just like a regular Sunday morning. Not that different from right now, honestly. WHOU.
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0: happy to be stuck with you on a WHOU smooth Sunday morning. Greg Koster here behind the mic of the weekend road trip. 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Chris has got the pick of the day. He's got the birthday club, and man, he plays all the best classic hits. 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

0: as we work through our Sunday, the weather's in pretty decent shape. A mix of sun and clouds prevails. Highs 60 to 65, 17 degrees Celsius. Partly cloudy conditions tonight. Low temperatures in the mid to upper 30s, 3 degrees Celsius. Monday, a mix of sun and clouds. Highs reaching the mid 60s, 19 degrees Celsius. Tuesday, mixed sun and clouds, highs up into the low 70s, 22 degrees Celsius. And Wednesday looks to stay dry and it should be warmer with a mixture of sun and clouds, highs into the upper 70s, 25 degrees Celsius. That's a check on your latest forecast. I'm Precision Weather Meteorologist Steve Adamson for WHOU.
1: Well, sun is trying to work its way through those clouds. Temperatures still that crisp. You can almost see your breath if you really try territory. But Sunday morning, officially underway. We are here on the weekend road trip, and we are already in good hands. We're going to kick this hour off with a three-way stop. Aunt Julie and Aunt Mary checking in. And these two did not come empty-handed this morning. They came with three songs and somebody special in mind. This one goes out to their nephew, Patrick. Let's ride.

0: three-way stop. That was courtesy of Aunt Julie and Aunt Mary. Rogue Crew from the Holton chapter. And that was a three-way stop with real heart behind it. Three songs picked with purpose and sent straight to someone who matters. That is their nephew, Patrick. As a matter of fact, we are going to hear from the man himself right after this.
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4: 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This one is for his Aunt Molly. Patrick, that is a beautiful way to spend a Sunday morning. Here we go.

0: three-way stop professionally done by DJ Classic Tracks Patrick. He is Road Crew Presqu'Isle Chapter. And that was a three-way stop that knew exactly what it wanted to be. Three songs from three different corners of the timeline. And man, every one of them landed. Patrick, Aunt Molly would have been proud. Hey, if you've been thinking about sending in a stop of your own, now is the time. Pick three classic hits from the 70s, 80s, or 90s. Tell me what time you're listening to the Weekend Road Trip on Saturday or Sunday. 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

0: 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Now, this week, back in 1945, that was the birth of one John Fogerty, who we just heard. Of course, he rose to prominence and fame for Creedence Clearwater Revival. By the time he was 24 years old, he'd already written Proud Mary, Bad Rune Mising, Green River, and Born on the Bayou. CCR released 5 albums in 3 years. 5 albums in 3 years. By the time most bands had finished arguing about the second album, Fogerty had already built a catalog that still shows up on every road trip playlist in existence. Happy birthday to one of the all-time greats.
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0: As we work through our Sunday, the weather's in pretty decent shape. A mix of sun and clouds prevails. Highs 60 to 65, 17 degrees Celsius. Partly cloudy conditions tonight. Low temperatures in the mid to upper 30s, 3 degrees Celsius. Monday, a mix of sun and clouds. Highs reaching the mid 60s, 19 degrees Celsius. Tuesday, mixed sun and clouds, highs up into the low 70s, 22 degrees Celsius. And Wednesday looks to stay dry and it should be warmer with a mixture of sun and clouds, highs into the upper 70s, 25 degrees Celsius. That's a check on your latest forecast. I'm Precision Weather Meteorologist Steve Adamson for WHOU.
1: Your home of the classic hits, WHOU. It's 8 o'clock on a smooth Sunday in the area. Starting to wake up slowly. Deliberately, and with absolutely zero apology about it. Wind's picked up just enough to remind you that it's still May and not June yet. That comes tomorrow, but that right there is a classic move. But the sky is starting to clear in the day. It's looking a little bit better by the minute. That's pretty much how Sunday works, right? Starts uncertain, earns its place. This is WHOU, the weekend road trip. I'm Greg Koster, and we are deep into a Sunday morning with no intention of slowing down.

0: You're home with the classic hits, WHOU. Man, it seems crazy to think that 56 years ago this week, George Harrison walked into Abbey Road Studios just weeks after Beatles broke up and started recording All Things Must Pass. At that point, everyone was watching Lennon and McCartney to see what they'd do next. George just quietly went into the studio, made a triple album, hit number one on both sides of the Atlantic, and produced that one right there, My Sweet Lord. It turned out he'd been sitting on some of the best songs of the entire Beatles era and just never had enough room to use them. The breakup that everybody called a tragedy gave Harrison the space to show everybody exactly what they'd been missing.
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0: Oh, dear Lord, my friends, it is time once again for Chrissy D from the County Yankee. Chrissy, I hope that your boss isn't listening right now because you are absolutely not working. Now, she's been covering vacations all week, which means she's had twice the responsibility and apparently half the motivation. Because here she is on a Sunday morning requesting songs instead of literally doing anything else. But we do respect the commitment to the weekend road trip. We truly do.

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0: Rabbit number three-way stop from Chrissy D at the County Yankee, who is goofing off professionally since day one. And that set was worth every minute she didn't spend working. Now, just in case you're new here, Chrissy is in on the joke. She likes it when I rib her, and she ribs me back. So we're not being mean. We are just having fun. But check this out. She had Joan Jett into Foreigner into Clapton. Chrissy, you came correct this week. Good job. I know that's not something you hear very often.
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0: You're over the classic hits, WHOU. So I was pulling my pop culture information for the show, and man, I had forgotten about the pop cultural phenomenon that was Hands Across America. That was this week back in 1986. Somewhere between 5 to 6 million people locked hands in a human chain stretching more than 4,000 miles from New York City to Long Beach, California, to raise money for hunger and homelessness. President Reagan held hands at the White House. Robin Williams, Oprah, Michael J. Fox, and Bruce Springsteen showed up along the route. It raised $34 million and is still one of the most spectacularly ambitious feel-good gestures of the entire decade.
1: After a patient vanishes into a dimension beyond our reality, one therapist must venture into the unknown to bring him back. 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

0: As we work through our Sunday, the weather's in pretty decent shape. A mix of sun and clouds prevails. Highs 60 to 65, 17 degrees Celsius. Partly cloudy conditions tonight. Low temperatures in the mid to upper 30s, 3 degrees Celsius. Monday, a mix of sun and clouds. Highs reaching the mid 60s, 19 degrees Celsius. Tuesday, mixed sun and clouds, highs up into the low 70s, 22 degrees Celsius. And Wednesday looks to stay dry and it should be warmer with a mixture of sun and clouds, highs into the upper 70s, 25 degrees Celsius. That's a check on your latest forecast. I'm Precision Weather Meteorologist Steve Adamson for WHOU.
1: Morning, my friends. Well, here's the thing about 9 o'clock on a Sunday. It's the hour where the day stops being an idea and starts to become an actual plan. Brunch spots filling up. Projects that seem reasonable on Friday are getting quietly postponed. Somewhere, a lawnmower just fired up, and the neighborhood is furious. But hey, none of that's our problem right now. Our problem, if you want to call it that, is figuring out the next set of classic hits. And I like to think we have got that covered.

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0: Sunday with the Church on the Hill. We're so glad you chose to join us this morning. We trust today that the word you are about to hear will transform your life and draw you nearer to the Lord. I pray today as we get ready to hear the word that you remember what the Bible says in 3 John 2. Beloved, I pray that you may prosper in all things and be in health just as your soul prospers. Let's tune in now for the word of God.
1: So we are excited that June is here. It is getting nicer outside. We're so glad you were able to join us this morning. Thank you for taking time to come and worship our God together. So thank you for joining us in person, those online and on the radio. We thank you that we're able to set aside time in our week to focus on our relationship with God and our relationship with each other and how he's going to speak to us this morning through song, word, and prayer. I hope that you came expecting. All right, four or five of you. During the greeting, tell somebody else they should be expecting to hear from the Lord. First off, every time you engage with this word, you should expect it, but even in a corporate setting, even more so. So a couple announcements right after service today. If you're interested in playing on a co-ed softball team for the church, please meet in the double classroom. If your body hurt just hearing that, we're still talking to you, so come on down. This Friday, about noon, 21 people are headed for 36 hours of fun with 5,000 or so of their brothers and sisters in Christ for OneCon. It's a giant youth conference in Moncton. So please pray for the leaders. You're praying for the leaders because they don't have things like Beacon Brews that's like 100% caffeine to help them in the morning. When they finish at like 1 a.m., that's when they just get everyone in the room and 4 a.m. before everyone falls asleep. But just pray for them that our youth and leaders would be, first off, be encouraged in the Lord to see that many brothers and sisters in Christ gathered together to worship him. It's not like something we have around here. And that they would be challenged and changed through the speakers, through the word, through the worship of that weekend. As a reminder, at any time during our worship service, you can worship the Lord with your tithes and offering at the back of the worship center to further his kingdom there. Let us pray, and then Becky's got something for you. Or nope, she's gonna come first. Becky.
2: Ooh, it's a little check-in station issues. Guess what today is? It's popping up Sunday, so if you're in Sunday school and you are ready to move into the next grade, we are so excited to party with you today. So we've got special little something happening. I can't speak English. In Sunday school, so we can't wait to pop up with you. Where's Robert?
1: So for parents who like, oh, where's my kid gonna be? Just go down the hallway. Stop at all classrooms, see if they're in there, because they might move up and not even tell you. Just check it out. So let's pray. Father, we thank you for this opportunity to pause for a few moments, settle our hearts and our minds, and focus on you. I pray that you would prepare each of us for the word that you have for us. I pray for the youth and the leaders headed to OneCon to worship with thousands of their brothers and sisters. May they be encouraged, challenged, and convicted by your word there. I pray as you meet us here this morning that you challenge us, that we come expecting to be changed and drawn closer to you through your word, through your song, through prayer, and fellowship with other believers. I pray that you would be with our tithes and offering, and that they would be used to further your kingdom purposes above our own desires. Thank you for this opportunity to worship you with our brothers and sisters in Christ. Amen.
3: If you are able to stand with us, please worship with us this morning.

0: just lift up your name this morning and praise you for all that you are, all that you do for us, all that you bring to us. Lord, we just love you and we praise you this morning. What a God, what a God. We lift up your name. As we continue this service, Lord, may we just feel your presence. May we just lean into who you are. Open our hearts and minds. Wipe away any scales that might be covering our eyes, Lord, so that we can just see you and wholly focus on you, God. Be with Micah as he brings the word, Lord. May we listen to all that you have to say through him this morning, Lord. We love you and we praise you. Amen. At this time, you can greet one another, and Sunday school is dismissed to the party.
1: Hey, real quick, before Sunday school heads off, we're going to change plans. We'll greet in a sec. Sorry, we're changing plans. Real quick, say hi to your favorite five, and then you'll get time for the rest. Real quick. Okay.
2: Sorry,
1: you're good.
2: Penciled in.
1: You might as well just.

0: Like we saw the Step Up Sunday happening for the younger kids, we have some graduates from high school and college that were raised in this church. We're raised by a lot of you saints in different ministries in the youth. And first off, I'm going to have everyone come up, but we got a couple different things going on here. So Colton, Dan, and Mia, I think maybe that is going to be it. We have a couple others, Kylie Campbell, Emmeline Drake, that couldn't make it, but we're going to honor these young men and women. And so first thing we have, this is a little bit separate, but on behalf of Adopt-A-Block, they give out a scholarship every year for a couple seniors that have poured in a lot of time and effort, whether that's boys camp, outreach, whatever that looks like. And this year, who is also the boys camp directors, is Micah and Colton. Okay, so scholarships for both of them. And then this is just a tiny token for all of you guys, just that we care, we hope, and we pray the best for you and your future endeavors. We're going to call families up in a second and just have a few leaders and parents, if they feel the urge to just pray over them as they go into what's next in their lives, whether that's staying here and getting involved or whether that's going on the other side. Is Haley not here? Yeah, come on. It's like, wait, we gotta. Just like your dad. So I will pass these out for you guys to look at later on. And then if I could have the families start to come up, we're going to come down and we're just going to pray over them. Colton. Micah. Good name. Haley, nice to see you. Yeah.
1: Thank you.
0: Good question. Daniel.
2: Okay.
0: Just like, man, I can't. I'm hoping this is Amen's. Okay, there you go. Come on down. And so I've asked both pastors to come up as well. Anyone that just feels the need or the urge to pray into this, right? This is the... We talk often, this is the next generation, but this is the now generation of what's happening. And they have the world at their disposal right now. And the world can either swallow them up, or they can, just like Becky's saying, they can change the world for Christ. They can figure out what Christ wants in their lives and what he has them here for exactly, and they will absolutely change the face of not just this community, but the world if they allow God to work through them. So any parents that are willing to pray will maybe huddle up a little bit and do the thing.
3: First, I would just love to thank this church for watching over my boys, but I know that includes all the kids that are represented here today. Church, thank you so much. We moved down here to come be with God, to send our kids to Greater Houlton Christian Academy, and you guys have taken us in, and we're so thankful for that, to be at this moment. Lord, as I look around and they hand out the bags. I know what's in these bags, Lord. These bags are full of prayer and love from this church, and they're full. And so, Father, as I think of these kids going off, they have confessed with their mouth, and they believe in their heart that Jesus is Lord. So what they are filled with is the Holy Spirit. And Father, you are going to be with them wherever they go, whatever moment

0: they have, top of the mountain, deepest valley, you are there with him. And you say that you are going to guide them with your rod. And that is not a rod of punishment. It's a rod of guidance. It's to keep them on the ledge, on the path. And so, Father, I pray wherever they go, Lord, that your rod is guiding them.
1: Father, as each of them set off for their next step in their life journey, whatever their plans are, I pray that they would trust in you over their own understanding, that they would allow you to guide them, even if that means their plans change. You have a plan and a purpose for each one of them, and it is far beyond anything any of us could imagine. You have such great impact that you're going to do through them for your kingdom. So I pray as they trust in you in this next phase, they would lean on you and they would walk the path you would have for them. May they be open about their faith in you to all around them, that they see you in all of them and the way they love, interact, and walk this life.
2: Lord, I just pray that as you guide and direct these young people as they transition into the next steps of life, that you will be front and center in their lives. There's so many things going on in the world around them as they go to college, as they go into the workforce, and so many people are going to be vying for their attention, looking to get them involved in other things that might not be of you, just because that's what friends do. And it's very easy to veer left, veer right, or whatever, Lord. But I pray that these young folks will keep you front and center and keep their eyes on you. Because you know them better than, they know themselves better than we are. The parents know them. And you know what makes them tick. And you know what will bring them fulfillment and what will bring them success in life, Lord. So I pray that they consult you and chase after you with everything within their heart and with their souls, Lord.
3: Praise you, Lord. Praise you, Lord. Heavenly Father, we thank you for these young men and women, Lord. We thank you for the heart they already have for you. Lord, we thank you that that will only grow in the years to come, Lord. They will seek you as they veer off from their parents and the covering of their homes, Lord, to go and seek whatever it is you have for them, Lord. I thank you that they will never go away from you, that they will always seek you, that they will always hear from you, that they are protected by you and covered by you. Lord, we just plead the blood of Jesus over their lives, that no attack of the enemy would rise, but Lord, that they would be bold in their faith, that they would be so serious about their faith, Lord, that they would change wherever they go. I thank you, Lord, that you have a plan, a call, and a purpose on each and every one of the lives here. I thank you, Lord, that you have given gifting and talents, Lord, and they will use it to glorify you in all that they do. Lord, I pray a special prayer over the parents as their children are venturing out and going to see what God has for them. Lord, I pray that you put your hand upon the parents, that you guard them, you protect them, that you comfort them, that you give them peace knowing that your hand is upon their child, Lord. We thank you and praise you for all that they're going to do, not only for this community, but for this state and for this nation, Lord. I thank you. Lives will be changed. Communities will be changed because the heart of the young men and women that stand before us, Lord. So I ask that you use them in a mighty way. Anoint them, protect them, guide them, and lead them in all that they do. And may your word be the light to their path. And may they trust in you always, never fearing, never doubting, but boldly proclaiming the truth of the gospel. We thank you and we praise you for it. In Jesus' precious name, and we all said, amen. Amen.
4: You guys can, let's go ahead and greet each other quick. We'll get it out of the way, all the hugs and...

0: If we want to prepare to have a seat, buckle up, maybe not. You can keep standing if you want. I'm very honored to be here as usual. I'm thankful for a pastor and a staff that is willing to pour into the next generation and let us take the reins on a few things, show us the way to do it, let us change it up a little bit sometimes, but be there to support. It doesn't happen often, and so it doesn't go unnoticed from the youth ministry. I didn't have this plan until recent, and so I started thinking about Pastor's sermon last week. If you guys weren't here, you should go watch it. You can do that very easily on the app nowadays. Just a little plug for the app. But one accord, and he said this, he said, one mind, one spirit, one accord. And for a lot of us, we're like, what exactly does that mean? But the reality of it is we have a whole bunch of different things going on in this church, in the church as a whole, and we have to come together. We have to be united in our mission here before we can start to even steward what God has in plan, because it's way wilder than our dreams even. But we have to come together in one accord. And so I had this scripture which basically sums all of it up, and it says, for just as each one of us has one body with many members, and these members do not all have the same function, so in Christ we, though many, form one body, and each member belongs to all the others. We have different gifts according to the grace given to each of us. If your gift is prophesying, then prophesy in accordance with your faith. If it is serving, then serve. If it is teaching, then teach. If it is to encourage, then give encouragement. If it is giving, then give generously. If it is to lead, do it diligently. If it is to show mercy, do it cheerfully. And really that embodies one accord, right? We all have a different skill set. We all have a different stirring in our spirit that has to be united as one. And it makes me think of, in the military, you say, you know, one team, one fight. And you need every single, reversely to that, is the weakest link is how strong your team is. And so when you think of it that way, and Pastor Dave used, he said mission-minded. And when I think of mission-minded, a lot of times it takes me to a difficult place, because when I think of the mind of a mission, you have this plan, you have this trajectory when you go out on mission, and most of the time it does not work that way. Most of the time, your plan fails right out of the gate, and you have to adapt right then and there. And I kept just hearing the word Mascal, Mascal, Mascal. And if you don't know what that means, I got your definition. But in the military, there is a term called mass casualty. And it says this: a mass casualty is an incident producing more casualties than available resources can manage, requiring a shift from routine care to crisis standards. And we found ourselves in this place, as the church, we found ourselves where we are all dealing with our own broken nature, with our wounds, and instead of going forward on the mission, we are then taking care of each other's wounds, which is great. There has to come a time when we are mission-minded, where we are in one accord pushing forward, and it's not, I'm gonna drag you for this little distance and then you're gonna drag me. It's no, we're running. We are running the race forward. We're not jogging, we're not hobbling along. And so that's really what it made me think of. And so then Isaac says, hey man, what's your sermon title? I said, well, put it up as Walking Wounded. And this is really what, if this is for no one else, this was for me the last few weeks, because we oftentimes That's what we're doing. We're walking around wounded. And on the heels of Memorial Day, it's very tough. It's very tough for many families, right, in this body. And many of you that can understand the depth of it, it's deep, it's difficult, it's complicated. And we mourn the loss of family, friends, children, parents, and that oftentimes encompasses a lot of everything. But we don't talk about those that are walking wounded, those that just got a little bit of shrapnel and they're still in the fight, but they're dealing with an injury that is slowing them down, that is not keeping the church at 100%. And I wanted to show you guys a little illustration, so I asked Micah to come up. There. Okay, so if no one knows what this is called a tourniquet. If you don't know what it is, then that's probably good, but you should know what it is in case you ever need it. So, in the event of some kind of, let's say Micah gets shot in the arm, right?
1: Neck.
0: Do not tourniquet a neck. He said neck. Do not do that. And we'll talk about why. So, one, I'm not sitting here to tell you how to put a tourniquet on, but that's getting placed high and tight because you don't know where that injury may be. And so when you start to put this tourniquet on, he's going to start to feel a whole bunch of lovely feelings in his arms. And I'm going to just turn it till it gets uncomfortable and we'll get the point across. Okay. And what's happening there, I'm going to tighten that so my windlass stays. You're checking and your blood flow is stopped, okay? But with the tourniquet, you have stopped the bleed, but you have not fixed the problem. And so oftentimes, again, we're walking around wounded, but when you stay here wounded, not healed, when you stay in this place, then there's a thing, and maybe some nurses or military, whatever, can tell you, there's a thing that will start to happen where his arm is literally going to die. He's gonna get compartment syndrome. He's going to have rhabdo start going on in his body where his muscle is tearing, that he is losing tissue. And when you take that off, his kidney cannot function, that loss of tissue, that tissue floating through his bloodstream that's breaking down, and you can die. You can be on dialysis. And so what was a little wound is now going to affect your whole body if you keep that way. It is good to stop the bleed. It is good to identify the problem and stop that. You're good before we. Thanks, man. Give it up for Micah. Always a good sport. So that being said, right, when you are, it is good to identify where that injury took place and to stop that bleed. And we do that in the church often. It's, well, you got to stop saying that. You got to stop drinking that. You got to stop doing that. And we're stopping a bleed, but we are not healing a wound. We're saying stop the outward show of that inward wound that you have. And then it was funny because right after I kind of started to picture that, Becky's not in here, but she had a 2-Minute Tuesday. Who watches 2-Minute Tuesdays? You should if you don't. They're pretty funny. And I kind of liked a few things she said. The first thing was the black flies, because they're horrible. But then she was talking about putting on the full armor of God, and I was just so happening to be here talking to Pastor. And there's two ways you can view this. When you put on armor, one side of it is absolutely pointless if you're already wounded, okay? I'm not gonna be like, hey, put my armor on while I'm riddled with bullet holes already, okay? That doesn't really make sense. But on the flip side, if you've ever been in a casualty situation, you do not want them getting any more hurt. And so you are covering them up with their plates after they have been triaged, after they're whatever that is. You don't want any more wounds occurring. And so the armor is crucial. The armor is needed. That's why the word says that, okay? But that does not address the wounds that are coming under that. And we got another verse. Says, then Jesus said, come to me, all of you who are weary and carry heavy burdens, and I will give you rest. And there's action in that. We have to come to him with it. It's not just, hey, I'm going to give you rest if you come to church. I'm going to give you rest if you serve in children's ministry. No, you have to make that choice that, hey, God, I'm dealing with something heavy right now. I'm dealing with some burden. I'm dealing with some loss or some wound that I don't know how to fix. And he will give you rest. But you have to be open with that. You have to be willing to surrender that. And so I started to read through the word, and there's all kinds of places in the word where we see people getting wounded, right? Not physically maybe, but people getting wounded spiritually or really in their soul. And we'll talk about the difference of that. But you look at David, and he's betrayed. He suffers the loss of his young son, his older son's rebelling. He is grieving. You think of Elijah, he gets to the point of being threatened by Jezebel and running off and wishing he would die and hiding out, where he's being wounded inside. And you see it, and obviously everyone's like, well, Job, of course, you lose all your kids, everything you have besides the nagging wife I've heard before. I've heard that say. You lose all of that, and you're confused. You're questioning, like, why, God? Why is this happening to me? Peter, you see that from his failure, from his shame, from his guilt. And what all three of, or all four, or all, you can go down the line. Naomi, there's all kinds of ways that people were hurt by someone else or by something that happened in their life, but they did not stop there. Okay, they said, hey, my faith isn't going to maybe reconcile what's going on, but I know a God who can. I know a God who can reconcile that, who can give me hope. And that's what they did. And so soul versus spirit, I started to dig into it. And the word soul is actually nefesh. Is that how I say it? Nefesh in Hebrew. Which is funny because it's psyche in Greek. And so that is your mind, will, and emotion. So that is not your spirit man. That is that will inside of you that needs, that longs, that really has a void for what only Christ can fill. Yet we take our path to fill it with anything else instead of filling it with God. And then the spirit, that is ruach, but in the Greek, it's pneuma. That's breath. That is that Holy Spirit living inside of you, that's breathing on your life, that's breathing on your actions, and that's much different than our will that we have as a human. But then we get to this. I found this as I was going through. Any psychologists in here? I know of a couple. No? Okay. This was very interesting to me, and I want to talk about it, because this is a secular hierarchy of needs for what you would call our soul. And so right at the bottom, it is your food, your water, your rest, your shelter, and then we go into protection, feeling safe, feeling like you're secure, and then love and belonging. That is community, that's family, that's friendship. And then we go into esteem. So you're talking about your dignity, your self-respect, your view of yourself. And then they have self-actualization at the top. And that is finding out why you were here, reaching your full potential. And I was thinking back at a time, so speaking of mass casualties, I was on the heels of a mass casualty. I remember sitting, and I've told some of the youth this, maybe a few of you have heard this, but I remember sitting there covered in my buddy's blood. We had eight casualties, and so at that point, the mission's done, right? You are no longer focused on getting, killing, capturing, whatever the mission is. You are focused on how do we get everyone back without getting any more casualties. And I remember sitting there, it's probably 3 or 4 in the morning, cleaning guns, covered in blood, and I just so happened to, I got a tattoo on my arm that is Psalms 23. And I'm sitting there, and I remember texting my mom saying, you know, I don't know a lot, but what I do know is there's a God, because the events I had seen that night really had me questioning it. And what I didn't realize is that was going to create wounds inside of me for years and years to come. But I remember sitting there, and this is really what I dove into this week, which is pretty cool, because if we read the beginning of Psalms 23, right, this is right, the Lord is my shepherd, I shall not want. He maketh me to lie down in green pastures. He leadeth me beside the still waters. He restoreth my soul. He leadeth me in the path of righteousness for his name's sake. And I was looking at that Maslow's hierarchy, and it was like, that's interesting, because really, you're good, thank you. But back to Psalms 23, that Jesus, God, through David here, is addressing those needs. But oftentimes what we do, we come to Christianity, we come new to faith, and we say, the Lord is my shepherd. He leads me in the path of righteousness. No, no, no. There's steps in between that, of healing, of restoring your soul. And so when we look at that, the Lord is my shepherd. He is shepherding all of our souls. I shall not want. He's filling that void that we're talking about. He makes me lie down in green pastures. If we were all cattle, that would be filling our physiological needs, food, sustenance. He leadeth me beside still waters, quenching our thirst. He is filling us up with what he has in store. And only then, once he's addressed those, he restores your soul. And only then can he lead you in the path of righteousness once your soul is restored. And so there is a breakdown to it. But oftentimes we struggle to be in right standing or to be in the righteousness, it seems like, because we're still dealing with wounds that we have accrued over the years. And there's a vast majority of ages as I look out, and young and small, we all have soul wounds that we are dealing with. We had imperfect parents, we had imperfect family members, kids at our school, aunts and uncles, and whatever that may be, and someone hurt you one time. Someone said something that you've carried for your whole life. Someone did something to you and violated a piece of you that is making you deal with these wounds. And we sit in this place, just like the tourniquet, where we say, well, I've stopped the bleed now, but you also stopped all the good blood flow. And it made me think of, like, okay, who does a real Christmas tree? Only Nan. Okay, we got a couple. That's a lot of artificial trees. But I thought of this, right? When you cut that Christmas tree down, you're good for about a month or so, maybe. Some of you is like 3 months. You put it up after Halloween and keep it till Valentine's Day. But that tree is dead. That tree is dead, but it's sitting there, and you're probably filling it with water, but it is, you are having to keep that thing alive. You are having to feed that. And I thought of the scripture of us being the branches, right? Us bearing fruit. And a branch, a tree that is connected to the vine, does not have to worry about where it gets fed. You know, a tree's not sitting there thinking, how do I get my next meal? How do I produce this fruit? It's happening naturally. There's no blockage. There's no tourniquet there. It's just happening naturally. But you disconnect that, you cut some flowers off, you got to put them in water. You got to put them in water just to maintain the little bit of life that they have left, but really they're dead. And that's where we start to see a lack of fruit. And so I was trying to think, okay, how do we get from the wounds to being in one accord, setting a foundation of what's next? What is God going to have us do in this place for this community? And how do we bridge that gap? And so got three little practical ways. And the first one seems easy, right? Love one another. Everyone's like, uh-oh. And oftentimes we think of maybe the Last Supper where he says, you know, here's my new commandment, love one another as I have loved you. But we love to skip over this verse here where it says, the second is like it, love your neighbor as yourself. And maybe you don't understand where I'm going there. I'm gonna fill you in. Because oftentimes when we're wounded, when we're hurt, when we're dealing with, fill in the blank, we're dealing with it, I can sit there and say, Pastor, you gotta love everyone. But if I don't love myself because of the way I view myself, of the lies I've listened to from the enemy, of the things I've heard growing up, of the whatever that is, if I don't love myself, how can I possibly even know how to love any of you guys? Okay, and that's a gap that we have. Because we say, hey, let's love your neighbor. Let's love one another. If you don't know how Christ has loved you, or your identity in Christ to love yourself, how do you possibly pour that love out? Right? You don't know what you don't know. And so that's a tough one. Because oftentimes we can't get to that place on our own until we see ourselves how God sees us. And that can't happen while we're milking those wounds. Okay? And so the second piece is another tough one. We love talking about grace. We love it. We don't talk about mercy very often, but grace, it's easy to show compassion towards someone else when you are in tune with your own flawed nature. Does that make sense? I'll say it another way. It's when you know your flawed nature, it's easier to say, man, I see that they're struggling. And we've heard it before of, well, to whom much grace has been shown, much grace is given, or things like that. And what we miss is, like in Ephesians here, maybe, for it is by grace you have been saved through faith, and this is not from yourselves. It is the gift of God, not by works, so that no one can boast. And often what we do is like, well, their flawed nature looks different than mine. I would never do that. I would never act that way. I would never say that. And grace, this grace that we're talking about, is equalizing that playing field. But we love in our culture and society today to say, well, this sin is worse than this sin, and this one's worse than this one. And if you really dig into it, we're all sinners. We all have the sin nature, and some is maybe a little more outward, but some of you guys have been dealing with anger for 40 years. But you'll point at a guy or a gal that's outwardly acting away, and just the reverse. We all struggle differently. We all are struggling differently. And what we love to do is say we have some grace, but then when someone hurts us, right? Think of, at least for the adults, the time you got hurt the worst, the time someone said something that cut the deepest or did something that hurt the most, we are basically sitting here like, man, God, when are you gonna get your wrath on, right? And we do that. But that's at the exact same time that we are sitting bathing in his mercy. But we don't show it to anyone else just because they hurt us. Just because they said something, did something 10 years ago, 20 years ago, we sit and say, you gotta get them back for that, God. And we don't look inside and say, man, if he got me back for everything that I had did wrong, everything that I continue to do wrong, I'd be in a worse place than them, right? If I didn't have his mercy, if we didn't have his mercy and his grace, then what would we be doing? But he gave us both of those, and he's sovereign. So that goes for everyone. But we love to pick and choose where that goes or not. And he doesn't call us to that. So living out grace and mercy. So that means when new families, new people are coming in, which seems to be every single week. So thank God for that, right? Some of you guys are like, took my seat. But really, that's what we're here for. If you're not here for that, then I would say take some time to just figure out why you are here. If you don't want to see those doors swinging all day long with new people, with the kingdom getting filled up, then we may need to reevaluate why exactly we're here. But that takes us being conjoined, combined. That takes not just one person on the care team doing this or one person down here doing this. That takes, when you see someone new, you are pulling them into the family. You are showing them the love of Christ, that grace and that mercy. But oftentimes we're like, well, I knew them in high school. Right? We do that. And that's not fair. Because they can sit there and think the same thing of most of us. We have all been in a place where we were redeemed and we didn't earn it. And that's the God we serve. And so we're in this place of a fresh wind, of people coming in, of things happening, of ministries just kicking off, and growth happening that's, no one's even, it's unsolicited. People are just showing up to church. And you're like, did you get invited? Nope, just wanted to come to church. That is God. Yes. And we sit here and it's like, well, they'll last for a week or two and they'll be gone. No, we have the opportunity when that happens to show so much love, so much grace, so much mercy, regardless of, oh man, they're only coming to church because I heard they got caught for this last week. We do that. If we're realistic with ourselves, we do that. And that is not it. It's saying, hey, I know you've gone through some stuff. So have I. Let me tell you about it. Let me tell you about the blood of the Lamb and my testimony. Let me show you how that was me 5 years ago. That was me 5 minutes ago. And God has brought me through it. That's what we're supposed to be doing as a congregation. As a community, that's that belonging we see is this right here. It's not how many, I love a family barbecue or a function or whatever else. That's not it. This is where we grow and sharpen each other together so that one, that foundation's laid. And what the cue sheet says, I love it. Most of you don't get to see that. It says, out we go to serve. That's the outro. But we often skip that. Nope. I'm gonna come get my sustenance, I'm going to come get my little meal here, and then I'm going to wait. I'm going to just fast till next week. And I'm going to get it next Sunday when I come back. And that's not God's intent. We've seen his hand on this place over and over and over. And how much more could that be if we were running in one direction together? Together. Not like, oh, well, 70-30, so we're winning tug of war. No, together, as one accord. It wasn't like six disciples going off one way and another six going this way. They were in one accord. They were together on the mission that Jesus had just displayed over the 3 years of his ministry that he had. So the last one is a tough one. Living out your identity in Christ. And we talk often, or at least it seems lately, discipleship, discipleship, discipleship. And some of you guys are like, I don't even know what that means really, right? How do I live out my identity in Christ? And what that takes, that is discipleship, right? That is getting in the corporate setting like this, but that's, hey, we're gonna roll 11 grown men down to DC for a weekend and hang out. That's discipleship. Yeah. And it wasn't even planned. It was over a botched game of mini golf or a whatever, and it happened. We made space for Christ. Yes. And we had expectancy that he was gonna do something, and he did it. Yeah. The whole time. You've seen some stubborn grown men out there worshiping like it's a Taylor Swift concert. And then we come back to church, and it's crickets. But it's the same God. Yes. It's the same exact God. And so that's the place we're in. Discipleship is important. Getting together, life groups, there's all kinds of things going on. And if there isn't, we say it often, it's not to just sign you up for all kinds of stuff, but when you have a passion for something, when you've gone through something and there's not a ministry that seems to meet your needs, maybe that's because you're supposed to be a pin in that. You're supposed to be one of the pieces that hold that together, or the piece that holds it together, and the staff would love to come alongside of you and support you. Because it takes every one of you saying, man, I can't stand that it's always about mashed potatoes and firemen and military and blah, blah. It's not for everyone, but there is a God for all of us. It's the same God. And so we have different testimonies. We have different things we're passionate about. And that takes every one of us stepping into a role that says, well, I don't care about the military, but I do love me some coffee. And we're gonna break bread, and we're gonna make some space for Christ to move over a cup of coffee. Whatever that looks like. Man, I don't like any of that. I don't like co-ed softball, but I love to fish. Great. Get a few guys together, preferably that have boats, and go fish, right? That's what it takes, living out your identity. And what that needs to involve is every lie, every one of us in here, everyone that's hearing my voice, we are in that mind, will, and emotions. Your mind, you are feeding lies to yourself. Many of you have heard it. It's like 12,000 thoughts a day that people have on average, okay? 80% of them are negative. And so we're feeding the lies that other people have said, that the enemy says to us over and over and over, instead of saying, man, I'm gonna just open this up and read all of the promises and the identity that I have in Christ. Just because I took the gift. You don't have to be perfect, but we make this secondary rule as the church, the big church, that figure stuff out. Then you can get plugged in. Then you can know God. And there's a level of that that is for safety, right? There's a level of that that says, hey, well, you are very, very new to this. We don't need you taking more than you can chew and setting yourself up for failure. But there is a second side that says, hey, we are all imperfect, but God can still use us. If you look back at most all of the minor prophets, the disciples, anyone that is in the Word, they have flaws. They're flawed people. We are flawed people. And instead of saying, well, we'll expand the church, we'll do more for the community when we get our act figured out. No. It's a work in progress. We have to constantly be in sanctification and being redeemed. But if that foundation of unity is set, whether we're working through things or not, whether we see things are different or not, and we love to get into these debates. We were just talking. We love to get into the debate of, hey, are you pre-trib or post-trib or mid-trib? We're not getting into it. If that's where you're going to get hung up on, then I'm sorry. This is about our salvation in Christ and what we do with that salvation, what we do with that gift of grace and that gift of mercy is stepping out. It's not, well, I only read from this version of the Bible. What do you think about this? Those are good questions, good talking points, but we're going to settle on opposite sides of the fence on things. All of us. You see it in politics. You see it in sports. You see it in just the world we live. It's like, oh, got another Ford. What a weirdo. It's like, that doesn't matter. But people will go to their grave like, you'll never see me in a Ford. Chevy. Great. Come to church. You need the Lord. No. It doesn't matter. And we're getting so hung up when we have this. If you've been around a church for a little bit, you've been around a relationship with Christ, if you don't have a sense of urgency or see it right now with what's going on in the world, that we don't have time to be deciding, okay, ketchup or mustard. We don't have the time to be arguing and getting caught up on the little intricacies of what's going on. Right, we have a mission. We have a community that is rotting away from hurt, from drugs, from abuse, from whatever it is. And we love to just, well, let's make sure the playground's clean. Let's make sure our grass looks good. No, we have the opportunity to say, man, we just want to show you love as a whole unit, as a whole unit. I can't go down to the grocery store after Paul Schoberg was just showing someone some love, leaving from the same church service and say, hurry up, we got a barbecue to go to, and give a mixed signal, right? It's about us being in one accord, and you're gonna hear it, because it's crucial. But what that takes is, that takes us getting whole ourselves first too, right? That has to be part of it. I said the analogy to pastor the other day, like you ask a Paul Netto, someone that does a foundation, you're stacking cinder blocks and you're starting a foundation and one's cracked in half, you don't just say, hey, it's good. Maybe some people do, but Paul wouldn't do that. And so you say, oh, that one's broken. We'll use it somewhere else. We'll use it on an edge, on a final one. But you don't just say, oh, well, that's a broken cinder block. Let's throw it in there, fill it with concrete. It's not the right answer. We all have to be able to hold our weight and to hold what God has for us so that we can step out as a unit and say, hey, this isn't my strong suit, but this is your strong suit. You go there, and maybe it's a divide and conquer type of a thing, but it's as one body. And when we have wounds going on in the body all over, Try to keep running. Once you could not even have a bullet hole, put a tourniquet on your leg and try to go for a run. It is not fun after about 10 seconds because you're lacking the optimization that you need. You're lacking the oxygen that you need. And that's what oftentimes is happening. We are lacking in these little areas as individuals, and maybe big areas as individuals. We're lacking in these places, and God's saying, man, I want you to step out in this place. I want you to step out in this way. Say, God, I can't. I got to change my bandage. I got to check my pulse, see if it's still there. No, he's saying, hey, I want to heal you so that you can run the race. And so this is a very hard one. And this scripture probably comes up very often. But do not conform to the pattern of this world, but be transformed by the renewing of your mind, which is, again, where those soul issues, where the world has been led into us by hurts and pains, only then will you be able to test and approve what God's will is, his good, pleasing, and perfect will. I'm going to have the band come up, if you would. What happens after that? After you're renewed, after you've taken those steps and you have had restoration, right? As we move forward to one accord, one mission, one fight, whatever way you want to look at it, you see those same people that I talked about in the scriptures earlier. You see Peter being the rock on which the church was built, preaching the first sermon, blowing the church as they knew it out of the water after denying Christ, right? You see in every one of those places, you see Job get returned everything and more. You see David be a man after God's own heart, even though he had made massive mistakes, bigger mistakes than maybe some of us have ever made. Some of you are sitting there, you don't even know what I've done. Okay, God does. We all have a place where we have let a hurt get in, where we've made a bad decision, become our identity. And just like those people, they didn't let that be the end. They didn't let that bad choice as a 16-year-old, that bad choice last night, that bad relationship you're in, that bad thing you said or did, they didn't let that be what stopped them. Imagine if the disciples would have been like, well, I'm too hurt. Jesus left after 3 years. Sure, he was raised from the grave, right? But he was gone as they knew it. He was gone after that. And they could have, we do it. Say, man, that person left me. That friend left me. My family member died. My friend died. They're gone. I'm hurt. And we say, well, I'm going to hold on to that because it's the only way that I can keep their memory alive. So I'm going to just hold on to it. And that's going to take all of my passion. That's going to take my energy. That's going to consume me because I just want to hold on to that piece so that they're never forgotten. Okay, that is not the way that it was intended. I don't know why we go through loss the way we do. I don't know why parents have to see their kids die before them. I don't know why all of these one-offs happen. Besides, we are in a world filled with evil, with sin. And if we let that hold us down, we can be in one accord, but then all of a sudden, you're not pulling the weight that you were intended to pull. You're not striving and going in the direction that God needs you to go in. And really, he doesn't need you, but he wants you to go in it. He wants you to fulfill your purpose. He wants you to be whole. He wants those wounds of, I know that you lost your brother, your husband, your father, your friend. I know that you're hurt, but come to me Drink from my living water. Let me restore your soul so that you can go out and help others like that. But what we do is, well, my situation was worse. My parents died in a worse way than their parents. They wouldn't understand. We need to be able to say, hey, I'm never forgetting it. I'm never forgetting the memories. I don't know why. There's a lot of questions that I'm gonna maybe have to ask one day, but at the same time, we're not gonna care. When we get to the place where we understand that a relationship with Christ is more important than the things that are fleeting here, than the lives that end too short, than the situations that happen, that the traumas that we go through, when we realize that, we realize that he will sustain us, that he will continue to grow us, only then will we have freedom, will we have that joy and that love that he's expected. And so, again, we have an opportunity at our hands. You've been hearing it for months and months. Some of you are here for the first time and we're ecstatic. Some of you are like, oh my gosh, if I hear about discipleship in one accord one more time. That's what's important though. We're sitting here dealing with our own little spiritual, physical, emotional battles alone. Surrounded by people, but alone. We're not letting anyone in, and we're definitely not letting God into it. And so we have an opportunity. We do it every week, where I want you guys to just take a second. If you're not comfortable, if you haven't been to that place where you speak or you hear from the Spirit, from the Lord, then I'm gonna pray that over you right now. But listen, because every one of us have a place that we're wounded. Where someone said something at 5 years old that has affected your entire life, because you just held on to it. Where someone touched you the wrong way, where someone said something, did something the wrong way that has poured into every relationship you have. Where a hurt, a loss, a pain made you go find comfort in everything from the world that you realize can't fill it. And so there's people here that, and again, if we're honest, it's every one of us. And so what I want, what God wants to see sitting there on the edge of his seat, right, is that we say, hey, we do want to be in one accord. I'm broken. I got some pieces that I got to fix, but I want to be part of the team. And I don't want to not be able to pull my own weight. I want to be free. I want to give this burden up. And we have that opportunity. So I think if you, again, have not, you say, man, I'm super wounded, but I don't even know the God you're talking about. Then right now we have a time for you to know that. That's the first step. Figuring out that gift of grace, that gift of salvation, that gift of mercy in your life, that we cannot earn it. And you're sitting here and you hear the enemy say, well, he doesn't know what you did the other night. He doesn't know what you did that one time.

0: He wants to be chose. He wants to be chose. He deserves to be chosen in our lives. And so, first thing, if any of you, we're going to have the prayer team come up, all the prayer team. You guys can come up right now if you want. What I want to do is really, if you have a place in your life where one, you want to know that God, you feel burdened by the wounds you have, you feel weighed down, you want to know what that freedom is like, then we want to pray you into that right now. These individuals up here, many that are around the congregation, they sit and intercede on your guys' behalfs often. The staff intercedes on your guys' behalf, because when we talk this discipleship and this one accord, it's a passion at our core. It is not a, man, we need more seats filled. More seats, more money. No, it's never been that. It's about souls in this. So this is very serious. When we come up here and we say, hey, we just want to give you the free gift. You can't earn it. You'll never deserve it. But we just want you to grab onto it. That's it. But from there, everything changes. Everything begins. And it's difficult. We talk it like it's roses and rainbows. Come get saved and your life's perfect. Add a couple zeros in your bank account. No worries. That's not it. Because the enemy now says, uh-oh, there's a new guy on my radar. There's a new gal on my radar. And what we have to do in one accord is fight that battle together. Together. And so we have that opportunity. Don't miss it today, because tomorrow's not guaranteed. And the next one, right? Some of you are saying, man, I know Christ, but I feel real convicted that I've had this armor on. I heard it as a young kid in Sunday school. I got the armor on, but I'm wounded inside. No one knows what happened to me as a kid. No one knows what that person did or said. No one knows the way I felt in this situation or what my parent did or didn't do. No one knows that, but I have the armor on. If you want to get healed from those wounds, if you want to lay those down, this is also the place. And then lastly, I'd say, hey, you say, well, I don't know if I'm wounded. I don't even know if I have armor on, but I want to be there. I want to know what's next. Then let's make that proclamation together that says, God, I don't know what this fight is that you want me to be a part of, but if you're fighting, I'm fighting. And just make that known. Make that known that says, hey, if we're in this, we're all in this. As a team, it doesn't matter if you feel like you're aged out of something or if you're too young. Both of those are lies from the enemy.
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4: As we work through our Sunday, the weather's in pretty decent shape. A mix of sun and clouds prevails, highs 60 to 65, 17 degrees Celsius. Partly cloudy conditions tonight, low temperatures in the mid to upper 30s, 3 degrees Celsius. Monday, a mix of sun and clouds, highs reaching the mid 60s, 19 degrees Celsius. Tuesday, mixed sun and clouds, highs up into the low 70s, 22 degrees Celsius. And Wednesday looks to stay dry, and it should be warmer with a mixture of sun and clouds, highs into the upper 70s, 25 degrees Celsius. That's a check on your latest forecast. I'm Precision Weather Meteorologist Steve Adamson for WHOU.
5: Welcome back, my friends. I hope our time apart was as good for you as it was for me. I got a glorious little

little nap in, so I am recharged and ready to roll. And it's a good thing, too, because we got Left Lane Tom rolling in from Detroit, Maine, TNT's own. And he brought a Sunday morning set that covers a lot of ground in three songs. Now, Tom, he does not overthink this. He just picks good music and lets it do the talking. Here we go.

0: That set of classic hits right there, courtesy of Left Lane Tom, TNT, representing Detroit, Maine. And that was a three-way stop with personality from first song to the last. Three songs that move. And I like to think Tom knew exactly what he was doing. We're going to take a quick break. When we get back, the better half of TNT, Tracy B, is on the way.
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0: All right, friends, TNT is not done yet. Tom and Tracy B coming in right behind Left Lane Tom, also out of the Detroit area, down below Bangor. And she has brought a completely different energy to the same stretch of highway. And that is what TNT does. Two lanes, two directions, one great stretch of road. Let's light it up.

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0: That right there, courtesy of Tracy B., the better half of TNT. Those are her words, not mine. Tom and Tracy checking in from downstate just a little bit. Tracy had a three-way stop with some real backbone. Bad Company into Santana into Pat Benatar. Now, that's a set that knows what it is and commits to it completely. Well played, Tracy. Well played.
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0: You're home with a classic. It's the WHOU 100.1 FM. So 49 years ago this week, it was Memorial Day weekend, which I guess technically that was last weekend, but Star Wars opened in 43 theaters and nobody really believed in it. George Lucas had been turned down by multiple studios. The one that finally said yes didn't even want it. Harrison Ford was a carpenter who'd been hired to install a door, and then the first ship crawled onto the screen. John Williams' score kicked in, and it was all over. Carrie Fisher described it best. She said it wasn't like a movie opening. It was like an earthquake. Took $5 million to make, brought in $800 million at the box office worldwide. 7 Oscars, and by Christmas that year, toy stores were selling empty boxes with the promises that the action figures would arrive in the mail later. And parents bought them patiently. 49 years later, the galaxy far, far away is still selling out. Not bad for a movie nobody wanted to make.
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as we work through our Sunday, the weather's in pretty decent shape. A mix of sun and clouds prevails. Highs 60 to 65, 17 degrees Celsius. Partly cloudy conditions tonight. Low temperatures in the mid to upper 30s, 3 degrees Celsius. Monday, a mix of sun and clouds. Highs reaching the mid 60s, 19 degrees Celsius. Tuesday, mixed sun and clouds, highs up into the low 70s, 22 degrees Celsius. And Wednesday looks to stay dry and it should be warmer with a mixture of sun and clouds, highs into the upper 70s, 25 degrees Celsius. That's a check on your latest forecast. I'm Precision Weather Meteorologist Steve Adamson for WHO.

0: you.
1: Right on the stroke of, well, just a little bit past the stroke of noon on WHOU. But you know what that means. Hair Noon has arrived, and we're kicking it off the only way that makes sense to us. One hair band, one song, full volume, no warning. That's how Sunday lunch gets a little louder than you planned it to be.

0: You're home with the classic hits, WHOU, 100.1 FM. Good morning. Actually, good afternoon, really. It is afternoon. Greg Koster here with you on the weekend road trip. Man, I was just reading this, and this makes me smile, man. It was this week back in 1988, the Monsters of Rock tour opened. Check this out. Metallica, Van Halen, Scorpions, and the Dokken. Actually, be the Scorpions and Dokken, all on the same bill. By the end of that tour, Metallica had released Injustice for All and emerged as the biggest heavy metal band on the planet. Dokken broke up from exhaustion and internal fighting somewhere along the way. Same tour, very different outcomes. This is one of the great rock and roll forks in the road.
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0: Well, here we've timed ourselves kind of right in the middle of a Sunday afternoon on the weekend road trip, and Debbie Kay is stepping up. Now, Debbie's been part of the show long enough that when her stop shows up, it just feels like the day is exactly where it's supposed to be. Here a wee ago.

0: right there was Debbie Kay with her three-way stop, and that set had a real arc to it. She came in with three songs that hit differently, and the whole thing lands as one. 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
0: All right, we got something special lined up for you now. Josh Blanchett checking in, the weekend road crew road supervisor, the man behind Big Lou's Earth Moving and Landwork. And this weekend, Josh gets a little something extra because it's his birthday weekend. Happy birthday, buddy. He came in with a very specific vision for his stop this week, and honestly, it could not be more on brand. Let's-a-go.

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0: That right there, that triple shot of the Bon Jovi's from Josh Blanchett, Weekend Road Crew, Road Crew Supervisor. He's also Big Lou's Earth Moving and Land Work Head Honcho, Quality Work Hometown Pride, and it's his birthday. Now, this is a man who knows what he likes and has zero regrets about it. Three Bon Jovi songs, no apologies, and every one of them earns its spot. Josh, we hope that you have an amazing birthday weekend.
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0: as we work through our Sunday, the weather's in pretty decent shape. A mix of sun and clouds prevails. Highs 60 to 65, 17 degrees Celsius. Partly cloudy conditions tonight. Low temperatures in the mid to upper 30s, 3 degrees Celsius. Monday, a mix of sun and clouds. Highs reaching the mid 60s, 19 degrees Celsius. Tuesday, mixed sun and clouds, highs up into the low 70s, 22 degrees Celsius. And Wednesday looks to stay dry and it should be warmer with a mixture of sun and clouds, highs into the upper 70s, 25 degrees Celsius. That's a check on your latest forecast. I'm Precision Weather Meteorologist Steve Adamson for WHOU.
1: Well, what do you know? Sliding into the 1 o'clock hour on WHOU, the afternoon is now officially yours to deal with. Temperatures climb to something pretty reasonable, I guess, mid-50s, and that northwest breeze is still doing its thing out there. Sunday has found its groove. You're either deep into a project, successfully avoiding one, or somewhere in between. And the weekend road trip is perfectly fine with all three of those outcomes. I'm Greg Koster, and you've got a full afternoon's of classic hits mapped out. This is where Sunday stretches its legs. Let's ride.

0: I kind of just caught this at the last minute. Otherwise, I would have played this song. But 42 years ago this week, Denise Williams hit number one with Let's Hear It for the Boy off the Footloose soundtrack. And that whole Footloose album was something else, man. Kenny Loggins, Hagar, Bonnie Tyler, and Denise Williams all sharing the same album. Four completely different artists, four completely different sounds, one massive moment in movie soundtrack history. Now, that kind of thing doesn't just happen anymore. That whole album was basically a compilation of the early 80s at full volume.
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4: 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I'm Tony DeReno from Throwback Nation. And later this week, you could win right at the beginning of the show. 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
0: You're home of the classic hits Sunday afternoon on the weekend road trip. And Lori L. from Holton is stepping up. DB, don't you worry, man. I haven't forgot about you. But right now, it's Lori's turn. And she came in with a very clear directive this week. Strong female energy. Lori said it herself, and she backed it up completely. This one hits different. Let's turn it up.

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0: That 3-way stop is from one of our weekend road crew members, L'Oreal from Holton, and she delivered on every word of her promise. Joan Jett, Pat Benatar, and Hart is a strong, female-empowered set that does not ask permission. And man, it doesn't need to. Lori, that's exactly what Sunday afternoon needed. Quick break. When we get back, DB is rolling in.
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0: Alrighty, my friends, DB is rolling into Holton, a familiar presence on the weekend road trip. He showed up this Sunday afternoon with 3 songs that cover a lot of real estate in a very short stretch of road. And that is very DB. Here we go.

0: the classic hits, WHOU. That is DB, one of our road crew members from Holton, wrapping up a three-way stop that had momentum from the first note. Three songs, all first team, no filler anywhere in that set. Well done, sir. Well done. Hey, if you're sitting in your head right now and you've got a three-way stop all lined up, send them in, man. What are you waiting for? Pick three classic hits from the 70s, 80s, or 90s. Tell me what day you're listening on Saturday or Sunday and roughly what time. 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

0: as we work onward through the duration of the afternoon, it's still fairly sunny. Some clouds mixing in for the latter part of the afternoon period. Highs 60 to 65, 17 degrees Celsius. Some passing cloudiness tonight as an upper level disturbance moves by, but we'll keep the forecast dry. Lows in the mid to upper 30s, 3 degrees Celsius. Monday, intervals of sun and clouds. Highs in the mid 60s, 19 degrees Celsius. Tuesday, mixed sun and clouds. Highs in the low 70s, 22 degrees Celsius. And Wednesday, dry and warmer with a mixture of sun and clouds. Highs into the upper 70s, 25 degrees Celsius. That's a check on your latest forecast. I'm Precision Weather Meteorologist Steve Adamson for WHOU.
1: Tis 2 o'clock on WHOU, and the afternoon has that Sunday feel. Not rushed, not slow, just moving at the right speed. The kind of afternoon where you look up, realize it's already 2, and decide that's completely fine because you've got nowhere to be, and the music is good. That's the sweet spot right there, man, and that is what the weekend road trip was built for. I'm Greg Guster. You are right in the middle of the best stretch of the day. Familiar songs, no pressure, all classic hits. You, my friend, are in the right place at the right time.

0: Here's an interesting little nugget for you. This week back in 92, this was too good just not to share. A principal at a high school in New Jersey banned Queen's We Are the Champions from being performed at the 8th grade graduation. They were concerned about the students identifying with Freddie Mercury, who had died of AIDS just months earlier. The students flooded radio station Z100 with requests for the song. It was re-released as a single. The school tried to suppress a song that accidentally turned into an even bigger cultural moment. The kids were right. The principal was wrong. And We Are the Champions played on.
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0: Your home of the classic hits, WHOU, ABBA, Jay Giles, and Sly and the Family Stone. I'm going to hook you up with some good loving right after this.
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0: As we work onward through the duration of the afternoon, it's still fairly sunny. Some clouds mixing in for the latter part of the afternoon period. Highs 60 to 65, 17 degrees Celsius. Some passing cloudiness tonight as an upper level disturbance moves by, but we'll keep the forecast dry. Lows in the mid to upper 30s, 3 degrees Celsius. Monday, intervals of sun and clouds. Highs in the mid-60s, 19 degrees Celsius. Tuesday, mixed sun and clouds. Highs in the low 70s, 22 degrees Celsius. And Wednesday, dry and warmer with a mixture of sun and clouds. Highs into the upper 70s, 25 degrees Celsius. That's a check on your latest forecast. I'm Precision Weather Meteorologist Steve Adamson for WHOU.
1: 3 o'clock on a Sunday afternoon and the area, man, we seem to be settling in. The wind's been blowing all day. That northwest breeze doesn't take days off, apparently. But the sky has done exactly what it's promised and gone mostly clear. And the afternoon is holding up just fine. Now, this is where Sunday gets good. You've handled whatever you were going to handle. The day has found its rhythm. And the weekend road trip is right here to carry you through the back half of the day.

0: WHOU, 100.1 FM. This week, back in 1990, for the first time ever, female artists held all five of the top positions on the Billboard Hot 100. Madonna led with Vogue, followed by Heart, Sinead O'Connor, Wilson Phillips, and Janet Jackson. Five women, five different sounds, and a chart moment that's still talked about 36 years later.
1: In a galaxy not so far away, right here in historic downtown Holton, the journey continues. 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
0: Well, it is late on a Sunday afternoon on the weekend road trip, and Harry Shaw is right where he always is, locked in, showing up, and delivering. Our Weekend Nation hard rock ambassador and riff supervisor from the town of Holton. And Harry came in this week with a set that moves through three completely different moves and holds together from start to finish. Now that takes experience.

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0: White Snake, wrapping up a three-way stop for Harry Shaw. That is always a good set, Harry. Always. We had three great tunes there. Billy Joel, Foreigner, and White Snake. That was a confident three-song run, and it landed exactly where it was supposed to go.
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0: As we work onward through the duration of the afternoon, it's still fairly sunny. Some clouds mixing in for the latter part of the afternoon period. Highs 60 to 65, 17 degrees Celsius. Some passing cloudiness tonight as an upper level disturbance moves by, but we'll keep the forecast dry. Lows in the mid to upper 30s, 3 degrees Celsius. Monday, intervals of sun and clouds. Highs in the mid 60s, 19 degrees Celsius. Tuesday, mixed sun and clouds. Highs in the low 70s, 22 degrees Celsius. And Wednesday, dry and warmer with a mixture of sun and clouds. Highs into the upper 70s, 25 degrees Celsius. That's a check on your latest forecast. I'm Precision Weather Meteorologist Steve Adamson for WHOU.
1: Here we are, friends. 4 o'clock on WHOU. Tis the weekend road trip. Now, the music's been pretty good from the start, I'd like to think, if I don't say so myself. Greg Koster here with you, and we are not coasting to the finish line. No, sir! No, ma'am. This hour still has some life left in it, and so does the weekend road trip.

WHOU 100.1 FM. Hope your Saturday is, actually, it's Sunday. Hope your Sunday is going well. I don't know where I am or what's going on, man. I'm surprised they let me on the radio, but they do. And here we are. Hey, the doctor is in every weekday, 10 a.m. till 2 p.m. right here on WHOU. And he's got your daily dose of sonic healing. 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

0: Black Crowes, Hard to Handle, Friends of Distinction, Love or Let Me Be, and Buzz Skaggs doing the Lido Shuffle. We got some requests to James Taylor right after this.
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0: Tonight we'll have some passing clouds, but it should be clear enough to see the full blue moon in the sky tonight. It'll rise a little bit after 9 o'clock. And of course, it's called a blue moon because it's the second full moon to occur this month. Low temperatures tonight into the mid and upper 30s. Monday, intervals of sun and clouds, highs in the mid 60s, 19 degrees Celsius. Monday night, partly cloudy, lows near 45 degrees Celsius. Tuesday looks nice, mixed sun and clouds, highs in the low 70s, 22 degrees Celsius. Warmer Wednesday and dry with a mixture of sun and clouds, highs in the upper 70s, 25 degrees Celsius. That's a check on your latest forecast. I'm Precision Weather Meteorologist Steve Adamson for WHOU.
1: And just like that, we find ourselves in the 5 o'clock final lap. Here we are. That northwest wind, man, been working overtime all day. The temperature held right around that cool May sweet spot. And we put in a full weekend road trip together. And this is where we don't ease up. This is where we push forward.

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0: Tonight we'll have some passing clouds, but it should be clear enough to see the full blue moon in the sky tonight. It'll rise a little bit after 9 o'clock. And of course, it's called a blue moon because it's the second full moon to occur this month. Low temperatures tonight into the mid and upper 30s. Monday, intervals of sun and clouds, highs in the mid 60s, 19 degrees Celsius. Monday night, partly cloudy, lows near 45 degrees Celsius. Tuesday looks nice, mixed sun and clouds, highs in the low 70s, 22 degrees Celsius. Warmer Wednesday and dry with a mixture of sun and clouds, highs in the upper 70s, 25 degrees Celsius. That's a check on your latest forecast. I'm Precision Weather Meteorologist Steve Adamson for WHOU.
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Tonight we'll have some passing clouds, but it should be clear enough to see the full blue moon in the sky. Tonight it'll rise a little bit after 9 o'clock. And of course, it's called a blue moon because it's the second full moon to occur this month. Low temperatures tonight into the mid and upper 30s. Monday, intervals of sun and clouds, highs in the mid 60s, 19 degrees Celsius. Monday night, partly cloudy, lows near 45 degrees Celsius. Tuesday looks nice, mixed sun and clouds, highs in the low 70s, 22 degrees Celsius. Warmer Wednesday and dry with a mixture of sun and clouds, highs in the upper 70s, 25 degrees Celsius. That's a check on your latest forecast. I'm Precision Weather Meteorologist Steve Adamson for WHOU.

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0: And it's brought to you by Eggland's Best. Better taste, better nutrition, better eggs. I'm Tony the Reno. How people come up with these things, I have no idea. I wish I were this creative, but you really have to be in a special place to be combining Jurassic Park and Rick Astley's Never Gonna Give You Up. Yeah, that's the latest from I Ruined It, or There I Ruined It, one of the websites and Instagram feeds that is making all sorts of headlines with that one. I just posted it on our Facebook and Instagram, so you can check it for yourself. See how bad they ruined Jurassic Park. And we'll just enjoy the original, no Rick Rolling involved, of Rick Astley in moments.
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100.1 WHOU. I'm Tony Areno, so you haven't won your tickets for Earth, Wind & Fire and Lionel Richie yet. That is no problem. Why? Because there's still more. You can win yours coming up again this week as we get ready for the Sing a Song All Night Long tour, which feels less like a concert and more like one big party where you're just dancing through the aisles, huh? 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

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We appreciate you listening tonight. I'm Tony DeReno, your home for Throwback Nation Radio right here, playing all the great songs that defined a generation. 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

100.1 WHOU. Hanging tonight, nothing wrong with that. Got the grill going at Micah's house. Micah, thanks for having your throwbacks on. And thanks for the text for this one tonight at 877-909.

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Tonight we'll have some passing clouds, but it should be clear enough to see the full blue moon in the sky. Tonight it'll rise a little bit after 9 o'clock. And of course it's called a blue moon because it's the second full moon to occur this month. Low temperatures tonight into the mid and upper 30s. Monday, intervals of sun and clouds, highs in the mid 60s, 19 degrees Celsius. Monday night, partly cloudy, lows near 45 degrees Celsius. Tuesday looks nice, mixed sun and clouds, highs in the low 70s, 22 degrees Celsius. Warmer Wednesday and dry with a mixture of sun and clouds, highs in the upper 70s, 25 degrees Celsius. That's a check on your latest forecast. I'm Precision Weather Meteorologist Steve Adamson for WHOU.